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4: 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Should have advertised on the radio. 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
2: A few clouds with north winds gusting to 40 kilometers an hour becoming light this evening, low of 8. Mainly sunny Wednesday, high of 27. Sunny Thursday, high of 31. And a mix of sun and cloud expected Friday, high of 29.
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Devil went down to Georgia. He was looking for a soul to steal. He was in a bind because he was way behind, and he was willing to make a deal. When he came across this young man sawing on a fiddle and playing it hot, and the devil jumped up on a hickory stump and said, "Boy, let me tell you what. I guess you didn't know it, but I'm a fiddle player too. And if you'd care to take a dare, I'll make a bet with you. Now you play pretty good fiddle, boy, but give the devil his due. I bet a fiddle of gold against your soul, 'cause I think I'm better than you."

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And fire flew from his fingertips as he rosined up his bow. And he pulled the bow across the strings and it made an evil hiss. And then a band of demons joined in and it sounded.

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And he laid that golden fiddle on the ground at Johnny's feet. Johnny said, "Devil, just come on back if you ever want to try again. I done told you once, you son of a gun, I'm the..."

0: with an update from SarniaNewsToday.ca. I'm Stephanie Shabs. Mainly sunny today, high of 27. It's 8 Celsius, 46 Fahrenheit. Lambton OPP have released descriptions of two suspects wanted in a break and enter at a Petrolia Line business. Police say just after 1 in the afternoon on Friday, May 15th, they entered the business and stole several items. The first suspect is described as a white man with a slim build, about 5'7 to 5'11, between 16 and 19 years old. The second male suspect, also white, between 5'5 and 5'9, and 14 and 17 years old, with brown eyes and brown hair. The investigation is ongoing. Anyone with information is asked to call police or Crime Stoppers. A teen from the Clinton area pled guilty to first-degree murder in the death of a young girl in Godrich Court yesterday. The boy was 13 years old when he was charged in July of 2024. He was arrested after an 11-year-old girl was found stabbed to death and had been sexually assaulted near the former Holmesville Public School. Lambton County councillors will meet this morning in Wyoming. Councillors will hear from one delegation regarding a 10-year housing and homelessness plan. An affordable housing project at the former St. Bartholomew's Church site is also on today's agenda. The meeting gets underway at 9 o'clock. After sitting for 30 days so far this year, the Ontario government shutting down the legislature until the end of October. The government says it doesn't want to interfere with this fall's municipal elections. The Canadian Press says opposition leaders believe the move is a way for the four Tories to avoid accountability. The commitment to protect an ecologically significant property south of Brigden Forever has been officially recognized. Local dignitaries gathered recently at the Bradshaw Conservation Lands along McCallum Line in St. Clair Township to acknowledge the work that went into adding it to the St. Clair Region Conservation Authority's protected property list. The land, spanning over 99 acres, provides a variety of habitats, including mature forest, wetland, and hawthorn thicket. And work is underway to upgrade the play equipment at Centennial Park in Watford. Once the work is completed, it will be the first fully accessible playground in Warwick Township. Mayor Todd Case says they're grateful to receive grant funding to support the project.
1: We received a grant for about $125,000 to go towards that, and the remainder of the dollars are coming out of our hydro funds. So the nice thing about this project is no taxpayer dollars were used to do this project.
0: Meanwhile, the Centennial Park Playground will be closed for the next couple of weeks until the work is completed. Mainly sunny today, a high of 27, few clouds tonight with a low of 12. Mix of sun and cloud tomorrow, winds out of the southwest, a high of 30. Mix of sun and cloud Friday with a high of 29. It's 8 Celsius, 46 Fahrenheit. In sports, Tomas Hertl scored the go-ahead goal with 3 minutes and 24 seconds remaining in the third period to lift the Golden Knights to a 5-4 win over Carolina in Game 1 of the Stanley Cup Final. Game 2 in that best-of-seven series is on tomorrow night in Carolina. The Sarnia Sting have traded forward Liam Beamish to the Erie Otters for a fifth-round pick in 2027 and a third-rounder in 2027.

0: 2028. The 19-year-old scored 25 goals and added 37 assists in over 100 games in a Sarnia Sting uniform. The Sting also acquired 19-year-old forward Parker Holmes from Brantford in exchange for third and sixth round draft picks in 2028. The Atlanta Braves defeated the Toronto Blue Jays 4-3 in MLB action last night. Kevin Gausman took the loss despite another deep start. He surrendered 5 hits and 4 runs with 8 strikeouts in 6 innings. The Jays send Patrick Corbin to the mound in the second of the 3 games set tonight on Big Country 103.9 at 7:15. The Detroit Tigers routed Tampa Bay 8-0 yesterday. Tigers starter Jack Flaherty struck out 6 in 5-plus innings for his first win since September. Elsewhere, the Yankees lost 9-4 to Cleveland. Baltimore doubled Boston 4-2. The Dodgers got by Arizona 6-5. And the NBA Finals tip off tonight between the Knicks and the Spurs. The series gets underway in San Antonio at 8:30. I'm Stephanie Shavs.
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0: The Big Buzz.
3: Well, a Wisconsin driver learned an expensive lesson after physically removing a road closed barrier and driving into fresh concrete just outside of Milwaukee.
4: The driver's pickup truck, of course, sank into the freshly poured concrete that construction crews had, you know, just poured and were protecting with the barricade. Officials are using the incident as a reminder for people that, you know, they put barricades up for a reason. Please do not drive around them. And never ignore road closed signs, especially. So, thankfully, it didn't cause any long-term delays to the roads and their construction schedule there. But
3: I can't imagine the truck's in very good condition after that.
4: No, I bet your insurance doesn't cover that either. You drove on a road closed.
3: And you see it all the time. You'll be somewhere, I've been at festivals before, and I'll see people come up to barriers where, you know, they come flying down the street. There's a barrier just to, you know, allow people to traffic and whatever, pedestrians. And it's almost like they're like, well, surely that does not apply to me. And I'll see people pop the curve and drive around up onto the sidewalk and up and around onto people's lawns. Hey, Taylor Swift did something pretty cool, and this is, you know, why her fans love her so much.
4: She surprised an 8-year-old by the name of Madeline and her neighbor, Ethan, with signed guitars after their interaction went viral on TikTok. So Madeline was too shy to directly ask Ethan, who plays guitar in his backyard, to perform a Taylor Swift song. So instead, she wrote it on a paper, folded it up into an airplane, and then threw it over the fence, asking him to play Taylor's Love Story.
3: Oh my gosh, isn't that cute? So the video garnered over 4 million views and 500,000 likes.
4: Oh my gosh. Wow, it's just amazing. So she has surprised them both with signed guitars, which is pretty cool.
3: And a handwritten note that said, brought the biggest smile to my face. But both of them got a guitar and a note from her as well.
4: And I love that. Cool. It's boosted his career too. I guess he's got some stuff online. And so tons of people are now following him and following his music career.
3: A delicious dish of baked dirt was accidentally served during a high school community dinner in Maine recently. The school admitted the mistake on social media, saying it was, quote, an unfortunate incident.
4: So if you're wondering, how did this happen? I guess earlier in the day, students had put potting soil into a dish and then baked it. It was part of a science activity because apparently that's a way that you can sterilize dirt. And they were, you know, wanting to sterilize the dirt to kind of compare it to unsterilized dirt. Well, after it got baked, the soil was put in this baking dish and then covered with foil and put off to the side in the kitchen. And then during the chaos of trying to serve everybody during this dinner, the dish got put out. And I guess people probably thought it was like that, like, what did they call it? Worms in dirt, like dessert.
3: Yeah, that crumble kind of dessert.
4: With like chocolate crumbles or something.
3: Yeah, people started eating it and they were like, man, this tastes like dirt.
4: And
3: they spit it out. And the dirt was taken away. The school insisted this was a coincidence, not a prank, because you're getting to the end of the year where seniors do those pranks. Mm-hmm. But they said, no, this was not a prank at all. This was actual dirt.
5: Get your kicks on Route 66.
3: Oh, check this out, what this couple did for their 25th anniversary.
4: They're from Oklahoma. Their names are Ed and Jackie, and they wanted to celebrate the 100th anniversary of Route 66, plus it was their 25th wedding anniversary. So they drove the entire route, 3,800 kilometers from Chicago to Santa Monica in a century-old 1926 Hupmobile.
3: Isn't that wild? So they traveled on wooden wheels, no fuel gauge or a working odometer or shock absorbers. The couple felt every bump in the road. They had a few mechanical mishaps. Now, with the help of a traveling mechanic, they were able to overcome that.
4: Yeah, someone I'm assuming was following them in a bit more of a modern vehicle.
3: That's smart to do that.
4: How many pillows would you have gone through to have, like, extra cushioning?
3: Your tailbone would ache for weeks afterwards.
4: Was there even seatbelts in it?
3: So despite having to replace the radiator and fix the motor mount twice, they made it peer-to-peer in one piece. And they've got a story to tell for the rest of their lives. That's a cool thing.
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6: Mainly sunny skies for today. A high of 27. Few clouds for tonight. A low of 12. Mix of sun and cloud tomorrow, winds out of the southwest, a high of 30. Mix of sun and cloud Friday, a high of 29.
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0: Good morning, I'm Stephanie Chavs. Mainly sunny skies today, a high of 27. Right now, 8 Celsius, 46 Fahrenheit. A 10-year housing and homelessness plan will be presented to Lambton County Council. Today's regular council meeting in Wyoming gets underway at 9 o'clock. Also on this morning's agenda, an affordable housing project at the former St. Bartholomew's Church site in Sarnia. Ontario's legislature started a 21-week break yesterday, and by the time MPPs return from the summer recess, it will nearly be Halloween. The House had been set to resume from a summer break in mid-September, but it will instead come back October 27th, just after the municipal elections. You may have noticed the playground at Centennial Park in Watford being closed. The playground revitalization project started Monday. Warwick Township Mayor Todd Case says the work is expected to take a couple of weeks.
1: So this is brand new accessible equipment. The other stuff's been there for quite some time. It's time to change it out, and we look forward to seeing the finished product.
0: The township received $125,000 from the Federal Enabling Accessibility Grant Program to support the project. The remainder was committed through the 2026 budget process out of reserves. And a reminder, residents who haven't filled out their 2026 census questionnaire could soon be getting a knock at the door. Stats Canada is beginning in-person follow-ups this week. Census enumerators will knock on doors to remind residents to complete the document and offer assistance. All employees will carry official Stats Canada identification, which can be verified through the Census helpline. Mainly sunny today, a high of 27, few clouds for tonight with a low of 12. Mix of sun and cloud tomorrow, high of 30. It's 8 Celsius, 46 Fahrenheit.
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0: Sarnia Lambton's Big Country weather.
3: Mainly sunny skies for today, a high of 27. Few clouds for tonight, a low of 12. Mix of sun and cloud tomorrow, winds out of the southwest, a high of 30. Mix of sun and cloud Friday, a high of 29.
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1: four random facts.
2: Humans could never land on Jupiter, Saturn, Uranus, or Neptune because they're made of gas and have no solid surface. So you'd never be able to touch down anywhere.
3: You don't want to be able to, yeah, that's kind of crazy.
2: It'd be kind of cool to go through the rings of Saturn, though, and be that close.
3: Hey, do you know back when Kim Jong-un, or Il, I guess, I can't even remember, keep track of it all
2: now.
3: Dad's
2: Il, I think.
3: Yeah, when he was alive, his official biography on the North Korea website said that he doesn't poop.
2: I remember reading that, just to elevate to a different level. And, I mean, when you control information, you can control people.
3: Where's it going?
2: Canada has never had a widespread network of any pay toilets, and provinces like BC outright banned them in the 1970s. Today, they are almost exclusively limited to a handful of modern, municipally funded automatic public toilets, such as the three remaining auto-pay toilets in Toronto, which charge, by the way, a quarter per use of every time you have to go to the bathroom.
3: And that song, of course, was a big hit in 1974. But the songwriters behind it actually earned more royalties from that song being used by the novelty toy, the Big Mouth Billy Bass.
2: Oh, the fish on the wall.
3: Yeah. They earned more royalties from it being on that than from anyone who's ever covered it.
2: That's amazing.
0: Today's
4: 4, 3, 2, 1.
0: Here are the facts.
4: 4 random facts.
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0: Sarnia Lambton's Big Country Weather.
11: Mainly sunny skies for today, a high of 27. Few clouds for tonight, a low of 12. Mix of sun and cloud tomorrow, winds out of the southwest, a high of 30. Mix of sun and cloud Friday, a high of 29.
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0: 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I'm Stephanie Shavs. Mainly sunny today, high of 27. It's 8 Celsius, 46 Fahrenheit. Police are looking for two suspects in a break-in at a Petrolia business. OPP say it happened just after 1 in the morning on Friday, May 15th. The first suspect is described as white, about 5'7 to 5'11 with a slim build and between 16 and 19 years old. He was wearing a black and white Nike hoodie, white Adidas shoes, a black ball cap, brown camouflage face mask, black track pants, and oversized black and white gloves. The second suspect, also white, between 5'5 and 5'9, 14 to 17 years old, with brown eyes and brown hair. He had a blue Under Armour backpack and was wearing a brown hoodie, light gray sweatpants, and blue gloves. If you know anything, you're asked to call police or Crime Stoppers. Lambton County councillors meet this morning in Wyoming. Councillors will hear from one delegation regarding a 10-year housing and homelessness plan. An affordable housing project at the former St. Bartholomew's Church site in Sarnia is also on today's agenda. The meeting gets underway at 9 o'clock. NDP leader Don Davies wants to ban MPs from crossing the floor unless they have the support of their constituents. The Canadian Press says his bill would force a by-election or force MPs to sit as independents. The move comes after four Conservative members, including MP Marilyn Gladue and one NDP, joined the Liberal Party. The commitment to protect an ecologically significant property south of Brigden Forever has been officially recognized. As Melanie Irwin tells us, local dignitaries gathered recently at the Bradshaw Conservation Lands in St. Clair Township to acknowledge the work that went into adding it to the St. Clair Region Conservation Authority's protected property list.
1: Sarnia Lambton MPP Bob Bailey highlighted a provincial funding program which will help ensure the lands remain protected. He says the Greenlands Conservation Partnership Program and the Ontario Land Trust Alliance have done a wonderful job of identifying opportunities to protect sensitive natural areas in our region. He says the Ontario government has continued its commitment to this initiative with a $20 million investment through 2028. The lands provide a variety of habitats, including mature forest, wetland, and hawthorn thicket. I'm Melanie Irwin.
0: And the Centennial Park Playground in Watford is closed for upgrades. The revitalization project began on Monday. The municipality received grant funding to make the playground fully accessible. Warwick Township Mayor Todd Case says it's part of a multi-year phased project included in the Parks and Recreation Master Plan.
2: From my standpoint, the next piece of this whole puzzle would be to get the same thing done at the Warwick Ballpark. It was something discussed at council, and we've applied for the same kind of grant to hopefully get that done there as well.
0: He says it's likely something the next council will consider once they're sworn in. In the meantime, work at Centennial Park is expected to take a couple of weeks. Mainly sunny today, high of 27, few clouds tonight, a low of 12. Mix of sun and cloud tomorrow with winds out of the southwest, a high of 30. It's 8 Celsius, 46 Fahrenheit.
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0: In sports, Tomas Hertl scored the go-ahead goal with 3 minutes and 24 seconds remaining in the third period to lift the Golden Knights to a 5-4 win over Carolina in Game 1 of the Stanley Cup Final. Game 2 in that best-of-seven series is on tomorrow night in Carolina. The Sarnia Sting have traded forward Liam Beamish to the Erie Otters for a fifth-round pick in 2027 and a third-rounder in 2028. The 19-year-old scored 25 goals and added 37 assists in over 100 games in a Sarnia Sting uniform. The Sting also acquired 19-year-old forward Parker Holmes from Brantford in exchange for third- and sixth-round draft picks in 2028. The Atlanta

0: The Braves defeated the Toronto Blue Jays 4-3 in MLB action last night. Kevin Gausman took the loss despite another deep start. He surrendered 5 hits and 4 runs with 8 strikeouts in 6 innings. The Jays send Patrick Corbin to the mound in the second of the 3-game set tonight on Big Country 103.9 at 7:15. The Detroit Tigers routed Tampa Bay 8-0 yesterday. Tigers starter Jack Flaherty struck out 6 in 5-plus innings for his first win since September. Elsewhere, the Yankees lost 9-4 to Cleveland. Baltimore doubled Boston 4-2. The Dodgers got by Arizona 6-5. And the NBA Finals tip off tonight between the Knicks and the Spurs. The series gets underway in San Antonio at 8:30. I'm Stephanie Shavs.
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0: Sarnia Lambton's Big Country Weather.
13: Mainly sunny skies for today, a high of 27. Few clouds for tonight, a low of 12. Mix of sun and cloud tomorrow, winds out of the southwest, a high of 30. Mix of sun and cloud Friday, a high of 29.
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1: Good morning, I'm Stephanie Shabs. Mainly sunny today, a high of 27. It's 9 Celsius, 48 Fahrenheit. Lambton OPP have released descriptions of two suspects wanted in a break and enter at a Petrolia Line business. It happened just after 1 in the morning on Friday, May 15th. The first suspect is described as a white man with a slim build, 5'7 to 5'11, and between 16 and 19 years old. The second male suspect, also white, between 5'5 and 5'9, and 14 and 17 years old, with brown eyes and brown hair. The investigation is ongoing. Anyone with information is asked to contact police or Crime Stoppers. Lambton County Councillors will meet this morning in Wyoming. Councillors will hear from one delegation regarding a 10-year housing and homelessness plan. The meeting gets underway at 9 o'clock. After sitting for 30 days so far this year, the Ontario government is shutting down the legislature until the end of October. The government says it doesn't want to interfere with this fall's municipal elections. The Canadian Press says opposition leaders believe the move is a way for the four Tories to avoid accountability. And work is underway to upgrade the play equipment at Centennial Park in Watford. Once the work is completed, it will be the first fully accessible playground in Warwick Township. While work is completed, the playground is closed for the next couple of weeks. Mainly sunny today, a high of 27, few clouds for tonight, a low of 12. Mix of sun and cloud tomorrow, winds out of the southwest, a high of 30. It's 9 Celsius, 48 Fahrenheit.
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1: This portion of summer brought to you by mosquitoes.
2: Yeah. Oh, jeez.
3: Want to go inside?
2: Yeah, let's go inside.
1: Summer. Mosquitoes.
4: And there's usually one person that the mosquitoes are always attracted to, but new research is showing it could be all of us because they may not be affected by DEET as much as they used to be.
2: Scientists ran a bunch of experiments where they successfully reversed the mosquito's aversion to the chemical and made it so that they were actually more willing to approach a human that was wearing DEET. Now, the problem, it sounds like, is if you're using too much. Like, kind of like if you overuse a medication, it makes it less effective. So in this study, researchers were able to condition mosquitoes to associate blood meals with DEET.
4: Oh my God.
2: So when they were hungry, they immediately sought out the smell of it. It's like, you know, the Pavlov's dog thing, right? Where you ring the bell and the dogs just start drooling.
4: The dog. I was out somewhere and some people had ordered some food before I got my food and I was salivating at what they got.
2: Now, here's the thing. This was inside of a lab. So possible real-world situation where a mosquito bites someone who has applied DEET long ago, maybe if the amount of DEET is low, because then they would learn that, oh, if you go to someone, if you go to that smell,
4: that's not as strong.
2: You're going to get a, you know, a little dinner of blood there by biting them. But, I mean, it's one thing to do things in a lab. Is it going to replicate in the real world? Who knows?
4: And that's what they said. You don't need to worry about DEET attracting mosquitoes to you yet. One researcher said it is still the gold standard when it comes to mosquito repellents. And it's something we need to have on.
2: Yeah, make sure you're just following the directions on the canister. I know people never read the directions anymore. And make sure you're reapplying, too, if you're going to be outside camping for a long time or out hiking.
4: Read the what?
2: Directions.
4: Where are those? Like on the side?
2: Yes.
4: Oh, I think I've seen those. I've never read them. You know what I did pick up, though? There was a can of bug spray that's just for ticks as well. So
2: ooh.
4: It's like ticks, mosquitoes, and stuff. Because ticks have been bad this year. I was just talking to somebody who said that they had their dog out for a walk, and they were going through like an area where there was a bit of grass.
2: Mm-hmm, yeah, like the taller grass.
4: They had ticks on them, and they said, I think they said they took 60 ticks off of their dog in a very short amount of time. It's getting bad out there, folks.
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11: Sarnia Lambton's Big Country Weather.
12: Mainly sunny skies for today, a high of 27. Few clouds for tonight, a low of 12. Mix of sun and cloud tomorrow, winds out of the southwest, a high of 30. Mix of sun and cloud Friday, a high of 29.
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2: Meghan Maroney just kicked off her Cloud 9 tour last week, and it doesn't end until October. So she's been preparing for the grueling schedule by training. She's been very intentional.
3: I'll do all my rehearsals in a weighted vest because sometimes my outfits weigh like 10 to 15 pounds. So I'm rehearsing in a weighted vest, sauna and cold tub every day.
2: I'm just thinking about how much your costumes weigh, 10 to 15 pounds.
4: 10 to 15 pounds.
2: How many sequins are on that thing? So yeah, wearing a weighted vest is going to help to sort of simulate that as she trains and gets ready. So hopefully she has the stamina to last till October, because that is a grueling schedule.
4: Especially in the summer, 10 to 15 pounds. I mean, how many layers? Are there robes? Are there a lot of robes involved? Hey, Morgan Wallen poked fun at his broken piano incident online in a TikTok video, and here's what he had to say.
5: Hey, I just want you guys to know that right now this piano is working. That's what they told me last night.
4: He went on to say, can't you tell I'm so distraught over my piano?
2: So did they have to bring in a piano repair guy after he kicked it over and shoved it over?
4: I'd assume they probably just got another one.
2: Who knows? And hey, you just talked about this the other day, but it looks like Brian Kelly and Tyler Hubbard have officially made amends, and Florida Georgia Line will be reuniting. They both updated their social media accounts with a logo, and it says FGLLFG. So billboards have also popped up in Nashville, and when fans text the number that's listed on it, they get a message that says, quote, turns out some things are just better together, much more to come. So I don't know. There's rumors they might be reuniting for CMA Fest, which is about to kick off down in Nashville.
4: Yeah, coming up on Friday. So could they be getting back together? It might be a one, you know, a one-off type show where they do the concert, but there could be more to come from Florida Georgia Line.
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0: Sarnia Lambton's Big Country weather.
13: The weather.
14: Mainly sunny skies for today, a high of 27. Few clouds for tonight, a low of 12. Mix of sun and cloud tomorrow, winds out of the southwest, a high of 30. Mix of sun and cloud Friday, a high of 29.
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14: June the 3rd, who is celebrating today? We have Josh Morley, 27, a millwright at Conegra, and that is Love Mom, Kevin, and your entire family. Alex Castaldi is 13, that is Love Your Family and Rubble 2. Lynn McGregor celebrates and is part of the Sarnia Bluewater Roman Catholic Family of Parishes. Kira, Shannon, Sam, Donald, and Karen saying happy birthday. Noah Dixon, 11, Queen Elizabeth in Petrolia for Noah. Hope you have a fantastic day. Love Mom, Dad, Aiden, and Lola. Woof! Savannah Woolaver is 19. Mom, your sister Katie, and Grandma Blue saying happy birthday. Lisa Gordon turns 59. Mark, Shelby, Chelsea, Elsa, Parker, Chris, and Carolyn saying happy birthday. Sam Benjamin, 55. CF Industries for Sam and your future, wishing you the best. Larry Yessi turns 78 today, and your grandkids, Kayla, Caden, Eleanor, Simon, Evan, and Lane saying happy birthday. And that's the bunch for today. Let us know who's celebrating for tomorrow or the next day, or hey, the whole month of June. Just head over to our website and click on that birthday bunch link.
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0: Also on the agenda, an affordable housing project at the former St. Bartholomew's Church site in Sarnia. Police are looking for two suspects in a break-in at a Petrolia Line business. Lambton OPP say it happened just after 1 in the morning on Friday, May 15th. The first suspect is believed to be between 16 and 19 years old. He was wearing a black and white Nike hoodie, white Adidas shoes, a black ball cap, brown camouflage face mask, black track pants, and oversized black and white gloves. The second suspect had a blue Under Armour backpack and was wearing a brown hoodie, light gray sweatpants, and blue gloves. Police say they appeared to be between 14 and 17 years old. If you know anything, you're asked to call police or Crime Stoppers. Ontario's legislature started a 21-week break yesterday, and by the time MPPs return from the summer recess, it will nearly be Halloween. The House had been set to resume from a summer break in mid-September, but it will instead come back on October 27th, just after the municipal elections. The commitment to protect an ecologically significant property south of Brigden Forever has been officially recognized. As Melanie Irwin tells us, local dignitaries gathered at the Bradshaw Conservation Lands in St. Clair Township recently to acknowledge the work that went into adding it to the Conservation Authority's protected property list.
1: Sarnia-Lambton MPP Bob Bailey highlighted a provincial funding program which will help ensure the lands remain protected. He says the Greenlands Conservation Partnership Program and the Ontario Land Trust Alliance have done a wonderful job of identifying opportunities to protect sensitive natural areas in our region. He says the Ontario government has continued its commitment to this initiative with a $20 million investment through 2028. The lands provide a variety of habitats, including mature forest, wetland, and hawthorn thicket. The site plays a critical role in supporting local biodiversity, including several species at risk. I'm Melanie Irwin.
0: And you may have noticed the playground at Centennial Park in Watford is closed. The playground revitalization project started Monday, and Warwick Township Mayor Todd Case says the work is expected to take a couple of weeks.
2: So this is brand new accessible equipment. The other stuff's been there for quite some time. It's time to change it out, and we look forward to seeing the finished product.
0: The township received $125,000 from the Federal Enabling Accessibility Grant Program to support the project. The remainder was committed through the 2026 budget process out of reserves. Mainly sunny today, a high of 27, few clouds for tonight, a low of 12. Mix of sun and cloud tomorrow, winds out of the southwest, a high of 30. It's 9 Celsius, 48 Fahrenheit.
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0: In sports, Tomas Hertl scored the go-ahead goal with 3 minutes and 24 seconds remaining in the third period to lift the Golden Knights to a 5-4 win over Carolina in Game 1 of the Stanley Cup Final. Game 2 in that best-of-seven series is on tomorrow night in Carolina. The Sarnia Sting have traded forward Liam Beamish to the Erie Otters for a fifth-round pick in 2027 and a third-rounder in 2028. The 19-year-old scored 25 goals and added 37 assists in over 100 games in a Sarnia Sting uniform. The Sting also acquired 19-year-old forward Parker Holmes from Brantford in exchange for third- and sixth-round draft picks in 2028. The Atlanta Braves defeated the Toronto Blue Jays 4-3 in MLB action last night. Kevin Gausman took the loss despite another deep start. He surrendered 5 hits and 4 runs with 8 strikeouts in 6 innings. The Jays send Patrick Corbin to the mound in the second of the 3-game set tonight on Big Country 103.9 at 7:15. The Detroit Tigers routed Tampa Bay 8-0 yesterday. Tigers starter Jack Flaherty struck out 6 in 5-plus innings for his first win since September. Elsewhere, the Yankees lost 9-4 to Cleveland. Baltimore doubled Boston 4-2. The Dodgers got by Arizona.

0: Arizona 6-5. And the NBA Finals tip off tonight between the Knicks and the Spurs. The series gets underway in San Antonio at 8:30. I'm Stephanie Shavs.
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0: The Big Breakfast. And now, four random facts.
1: Humans could never land on Jupiter, Saturn, Uranus, or Neptune because they're made of gas and have no solid surface. So you'd never be able to touch down anywhere.
2: You don't want to be able to, yeah, that's kind of crazy.
1: It'd be kind of cool to go through the rings of Saturn, though, and be that close.
2: Hey, do you know back when Kim Jong-un, or Ill, I guess, I can't even remember, keep track of it all now.
1: Dad's Ill, I think.
2: Yeah, when he was alive, his official biography on the North Korea website said that he doesn't poop.
1: I remember reading that, just to elevate to a different level. And, I mean, when you control information, you can control people.
2: Where's it going?
1: Canada has never had a widespread network of any pay toilets, and provinces like BC outright banned them in the 1970s. Today, they are almost exclusively limited to a handful of modern municipally funded automatic public toilets, such as the three remaining auto-pay toilets in Toronto, which charge, by the way, a quarter per use of every time you have to go to the bathroom.
2: And that song, of course, was a big hit in 1974. But the songwriters behind it actually earned more royalties from that song being used by the novelty toy, the Big Mouth Billy Bass.
1: Oh, the fish on the wall.
2: Yeah. They earned more royalties from it being on that than from anyone who's ever covered it.
1: That's amazing.
0: Today's 4, 3, 2, 1. Here are the facts. 4 random facts.
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0: Sarnia Lambton's Big Country Weather. The weather.
10: Mainly sunny skies for today, a high of 27. Few clouds for tonight, a low of 12. Mix of sun and cloud tomorrow, winds out of the southwest, a high of 30. Mix of sun and cloud Friday, a high of 29.
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2: Good morning. I'm Stephanie Shabs. Mainly sunny today, a high of 27. It's 9 Celsius, 48 Fahrenheit. Lambton OPP have released descriptions of two suspects wanted in a break and enter at a Petrolia Line business. It happened just after 1 in the morning on Friday, May 15th. The first suspect is described as a white man with a slim build, 5'7 to 5'11, and between 16 and 19 years old. The second male suspect, also white, between 5'5 and 5'9, and 14 and 17 years old, with brown eyes and brown hair. The investigation is ongoing. Anyone with information is asked to contact police or Crime Stoppers. Lambton County Councillors will meet this morning in Wyoming. Councillors will hear from one delegation regarding a 10-year housing and homelessness plan. The meeting gets underway at 9 o'clock. After sitting for 30 days so far this year, the Ontario government is shutting down the legislature until the end of October. The government says it doesn't want to interfere with this fall's municipal elections. The Canadian Press says opposition leaders believe the move is a way for the four Tories to avoid accountability. And work is underway to upgrade the play equipment at Centennial Park in Watford. Once the work is completed, it will be the first fully accessible playground in Warwick Township. While work is completed, the playground is closed for the next couple of weeks. Mainly sunny today, a high of 27, few clouds for tonight, a low of 12. Mix of sun and cloud tomorrow, winds out of the southwest, a high of 30. It's 9 Celsius, 48 Fahrenheit.
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1: Joining us today, acting in an upcoming show at the Victoria Playhouse, Petrolia, is Mark Crawford. Hello.
2: Hello.
1: And you are in the next show to open June 9th. It's called Ed's Garage, and it sounds like it's going to be a very funny show.
2: It's a very funny show, yeah. It's been a delight to rehearse so far, and we're really looking forward to getting in front of an audience and hearing the laughs.
1: Oh, okay. Laughter is so good for the soul. And tell us a little bit about the story. Why is it so funny? What's the premise?
2: Yeah, so sort of the setup is that the whole play takes place kind of in the yard behind Ed's garage. As one character, Cassandra, describes Ed's garage in the play, she says it's like a theme park with an outpatient wing. So it is a functioning garage, but the guys who work in the garage are all of Ed's patients who have come here to deal with their anger management issues and their anxiety and depression. A lot of them are former farmers. And those are the fellas who like work in this machine shop. On the day of the play, there's a lot happening in the shop, and a young guy comes in to get his C-23 anger management course that is court-regulated, to get it signed and sealed and delivered. And the thing is, he's supposed to be seeing Cassandra, who is the registered psychotherapist who's renting the cottage next door.
1: Oh.
2: So hilarity ensues because he wants to stay doing therapy with Ed,
1: yeah.
2: But Cassandra is the one who can actually sign the form and get him on with the rest of his life.
1: Oh my goodness. It does sound...
2: And, you know, and also we've got a good-looking young farmer and a good-looking young psychotherapist from the city, and so romance in the air as well.
1: I love it. Okay, Mark, this is your VPP debut.
2: As an actor, yeah.
1: Oh, so you're also a playwright.
2: That's right. So, yeah, so two plays that I've written lots of plays, but VPP has produced two plays that I wrote, one called The Birds and the Bees and one called The New Canadian Curling Club. But as an actor, it's my first time on that stage, which is really exciting for me because I grew up just down the road. I grew up outside of Glencoe, Ontario. So I would come here. I would like borrow my grandma's car and come and see shows in Petrolia as a teenager and stuff. So to get to work on the stage is really exciting.
1: That's so cool. And which came first? Were you an actor first and then a playwright or vice versa?
2: Yeah, I worked probably for about 10 years as an actor professionally before I started really writing. For me, it was like the best training ground to learn how to write was to actually like learn how to be in plays and learn how plays work from the inside. So yeah, I would say that I was like an actor first and then became a writer.
1: Well, we are looking forward to seeing you on stage at the VPP. Such a neat thing to be able to do after going as a kid to shows. And what's your character's name?
2: I play Nick, who is also a former farmer and a former bylaw enforcement officer who has found a new path in life, sort of being Ed's right-hand man.
1: Well, we cannot wait to meet Ed and his whole ensemble coming up June 9th through 26th at the Victoria Playhouse, Petrolia, Ed's Garage. Sounds like it's going to be lots of fun, so let's get tickets. The VPP.ca is where you get your tickets. You could also give them a call or show up to the box office during their regular hours. Thanks, Mark.
2: Thank you for having me.
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0: Breakfast.
1: Have you or someone you know ever said something weird under anesthetic? Years ago, I had a procedure done, and this was, and I'll date myself with this because it was the first year of American Idol, I think. And I came out of surgery, and I said to my wife, you know what? I just need to tell you something. I love Kelly Clarkson. And she's like, yeah, okay. And then I followed it up with, but like a sister. So in a brotherly way.
2: You couldn't even cheat on her in your subconscious, apparently. So this all came about because a few weeks ago, I was off for a day because I had some scopes done. And, you know, it was pretty quick. But then you wake up in recovery and just sort of out of it. And they roll this guy in past me into like the little curtain room next to me. And he said some stuff that I cannot repeat on the air. But I just started laughing. I just looked at the nurse and I asked her because she said something to me about what he said. And we started laughing about it. I said, does that happen a lot? And she said, not as often as you would think. But she said, it does happen. And so then I was like, did I say anything weird when I was waking up? And she's like, no, you didn't say anything. So you're fine.
1: Well, we got a few examples of things, though, that people posted online that, you know, friends or family have said. One person said their friend woke up from hernia surgery and immediately asked the doctor, did you fix my brain? Not the right area. Mm-hmm. Someone else witnessed a guy wake up from surgery, look around frantically and shout, give me a weapon. The Russians are coming. Wow. Where did you wake up?
2: Yeah. Do you wake up a little with some violence or something? Someone else said they had a patient spend their entire post-op recovery time petting an invisible cat in the air, declaring that they named the imaginary cat after the nurse.
1: Someone else shared that when their sister was 16 and waking up from surgery, she burst into tears because she was convinced she was, quote, failing her audition to be a dolphin. Well, you'd never want to fail that.
2: No, definitely not. Or how about a patient who declared my arm is a robot? They made me a robot.
1: Someone else woke up and looked around in the recovery room and loudly announced to the nurses, I feel like a brand new Ferrari.
2: Well, the good drugs will do that to you.
1: Mm-hmm.
2: Or someone else asking, is this the spaceship to Mars or am I just really high?
1: Probably really high. And I love this one. An 18-year-old waking up from surgery looked at the nurse and whispered, tell my mom I love her. But tell my dog I love him more. And who can forget this absolute classic? One of the original viral videos. David, after the dentist.
3: Is this real life?
4: Yeah, this is real life.
3: Why is this happening to me?
4: It's okay, bud. It's just from the medicine.
3: Is this going to be forever?
4: No. No, it won't be forever.
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11: The weather.
12: Mainly sunny skies for today, a high of 27. Few clouds for tonight, a low of 12. Mix of sun and cloud tomorrow, winds out of the southwest, a high of 30. Mix of sun and cloud Friday, a high of 29.
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12: With an update from SarniaNewsToday.ca, I'm Stephanie Shabs. Mainly sunny today with a high of 27. It's 14 Celsius, 57 Fahrenheit. Lambton County Councillors are meeting this morning in Wyoming. Councillors are expected to hear from one delegation regarding a 10-year housing and homelessness plan. Also on today's agenda, an affordable housing project at the former site of St. Bartholomew's Church in Sarnia. The meeting gets underway at 9 o'clock. Police are looking for two suspects in a break-in at a Petrolia Line business. Lambton OPP say it happened just after 1 in the morning on Friday, May 15th. Police have released descriptions of two male suspects believed to be between 14 and 19 years old. Full details are posted on our website. If you know anything, you're asked to call police or Crime Stoppers. NDP leader Don Davies wants to ban MPs from crossing the floor unless they have the support of their constituents. The Canadian Press says his bill would force a by-election or force MPs to sit as independents. The move comes after four Conservative members, including MP Marilyn Gladue and one NDP, joined the Liberal Party. The commitment to protect an ecologically significant property south of Brigden Forever has officially been recognized. As Melanie Irwin tells us, local dignitaries gathered recently at the Bradshaw Conservation Lands in St. Clair Township has officially been recognized. As Melanie Irwin tells us, local dignitaries gathered recently at the Bradshaw Conservation Lands in St. Clair Township to

0: A variety of habitats, including mature forest, wetland, and hawthorn thicket. The site plays a critical role in supporting local biodiversity, including several species at risk. I'm Melanie Irwin.
1: And the Centennial Park Playground in Watford is closed for the next couple of weeks to allow for upgrades. The revitalization project started Monday. The municipality received grant funding to make the playground fully accessible. Warwick Township Mayor Todd Case says it's part of a multi-year phased project included in the Parks and Recreation Master Plan.
2: From my standpoint, the next piece of this whole puzzle would be to get the same thing done at the Warwick Ballpark. It was something discussed at council, and we've applied for the same kind of grant to hopefully get that done there as well.
1: He says that's likely something the next council will consider once they are sworn in. Mainly sunny today, a high of 27, few clouds for tonight with a low of 12. Mix of sun and cloud tomorrow, southwest winds, high of 30. It's 14 Celsius, 57 Fahrenheit. In sports, Tomas Hertl scored the go-ahead goal with 3 minutes and 24 seconds remaining in the third period to lift the Golden Knights to a 5-4 win over Carolina in Game 1 of the Stanley Cup Final. Game 2 in that best-of-7 series is on tomorrow night in Carolina. The Sarnia Sting have traded forward Liam Beamish to the Erie Otters for a 5th-round pick in 2027 and a 3rd-rounder in 2028. The 19-year-old scored 25 goals and added 37 assists in over 100 games in a Sarnia Sting uniform. The Sting also acquired 19-year-old forward Parker Holmes from Brantford in exchange for 3rd and 6th-round draft picks in 2028. The Atlanta Braves defeated the Toronto Blue Jays 4-3 in MLB action last night. Kevin Gausman took the loss despite another deep start. He surrendered 5 hits and 4 runs with 8 strikeouts in 6 innings. The Jays send Patrick Corbin to the mound in the 2nd of the 3 games set tonight on Big Country 103.9 at 7:15. The Detroit Tigers routed Tampa Bay 8-0 yesterday. Tigers starter Jack Flaherty struck out 6 in 5-plus innings for his first win since September. Elsewhere, the Yankees lost 9-4 to Cleveland. Baltimore doubled Boston 4-2. The Dodgers got by Arizona 6-5. And the NBA Finals tip off tonight between the Knicks and the Spurs. The series gets underway in San Antonio at 8:30. I'm Stephanie Shavs.
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0: Sarnia Lambton's Big Country Weather.
1: Mainly sunny skies for today, a high of 27. Few clouds for tonight, a low of 12. Mix of sun and cloud tomorrow, winds out of the southwest, a high of 30. Mix of sun and cloud Friday, a high of 29.
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3: Megan Maroney just kicked off her Cloud 9 tour last week, and it doesn't end until October. So she's been preparing for the grueling schedule by training. She's been very intentional.
4: I'll do all my rehearsals in a weighted vest because sometimes my outfits weigh like 10 to 15 pounds. So I'm rehearsing in a weighted vest, sauna and cold tub every day.
3: I'm just thinking about how much your costumes weigh, 10 to 15 pounds?
5: 10 to 15 pounds.
3: How many sequins are on that thing? So yeah, wearing a weighted vest is going to help to sort of simulate that as she trains and gets ready. So hopefully she has the stamina to last till October, because that is a grueling schedule.
5: Especially in the summer, 10 to 15 pounds. I mean, how many layers? Are there robes? Are there a lot of robes involved? Hey, Morgan Wallen poked fun at his broken piano incident online in a TikTok video, and here's what he had to say.
6: Hey, I just want you guys to know that right now this piano is working. And that's what they told me last night.
5: He went on to say, can't you tell I'm so distraught over my piano?
3: So did they have to bring in a piano repair guy after he kicked it over and shoved it over?
5: I'd assume they probably just got another one.
3: Who knows? And hey, you just talked about this the other day, but it looks like Brian Kelly and Tyler Hubbard have officially made amends, and Florida Georgia Line will be reuniting. They both updated their social media accounts with a logo, and it says FGLLFG. So billboards have also popped up in Nashville, and when fans text the number that's listed on it, they get a message that says, quote, turns out some things are just better together, much more to come. So I don't know. There's rumors they might be reuniting for CMA Fest, which is about to kick off down in Nashville.
5: Yeah, coming up on Friday. So could they be getting back together? It might be a one-off type show where they do the concert, but there could be more to come from Florida Georgia Line.
7: I stream it.
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1: Sonia Lampton's Big Country 103.9. It's Dave and Cheryl. 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
2: Yesterday, we asked if you like roller coasters, and 64% said no. It's kind of surprised. I hated them as a child. Love them now, though.
1: Always on the fence, kind of, with roller coasters, as I think I explained yesterday. It's more the line than the actual coaster.
2: Oh, yeah. That is the worst part for what?
1: 3 hours?
2: I'm just like, for a 30-second ride.
1: I want to do that. All right. So today we're asking this. What kind of juice do you like the most? Researchers found adults who consumed one daily serving of fruit juice towards their 5-a-day produce goals increased overall fruit and vegetable intake as effectively as eating the fruits themselves.
2: Yeah, so this was a 4-week study, and the juice group averaged 6.6 servings a day versus 8.9 for the whole produce group. Now, notably, though, juice drinkers scored lower on depression symptoms questionnaires than the people in the control group. So blood markers, including inflammation, blood sugar, blood fats, show no negative changes despite having, you know, a higher sugar consumption from having the juice.
1: Yeah, because the actual juice, right?
2: Yeah, because you kind of lose, right? You don't have all the fiber benefits. And I know there's some people that are like, you're eating too much fruit. Yes, fruit is the reason why I've put on weight. No, it's not.
1: It's not the pizza late at night or anything.
2: So, I mean, you don't want to be, you want to make sure you're still eating whole fruits. But, you know, if you're getting one serving of your fruits a day from fruit juice, you know, that's not a bad thing.
1: It's better than nothing, I would say. So that led to our question today. We'll put up a few different options and you can go and vote at bigcountry1039.com.
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3: Mainly sunny skies for today, a high of 27. Few clouds for tonight, a low of 12. Mix of sun and cloud tomorrow, winds out of the southwest, a high of 30. Mix of sun and cloud Friday, a high of 29.
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1: Good morning, I'm Stephanie Shabs. Lambton OPP are looking for two suspects in a break and enter at a Petrolia Line business. It happened just after 1 o'clock in the morning on Friday, May 15th. The full descriptions of the two male suspects is posted at SarniaNewsToday.ca. If you have any information, you're asked to call police or Crime Stoppers. Ontario's legislature started a 21-week break yesterday, and by the time MPPs return from the summer recess, it will nearly be Halloween. The House had been set to resume from a summer break in mid-September, but instead will come back the day after the municipal election on October 27th. Local dignitaries gathered recently at the Bradshaw Conservation Lands in St. Clair Township to acknowledge the work that went into adding it to the St. Clair Region Conservation Authority's protected property list. The lands, spanning over 40 hectares, provide a variety of habitats, including mature forest and wetland. The site plays a critical role in supporting local biodiversity, including several species at risk. And you may have noticed that the playground at Centennial Park in Watford is closed. The playground revitalization project started on Monday. Warwick Township Mayor Todd Case says the work is expected to take a couple of weeks.
2: So this is brand new accessible equipment. The other stuff's been there for quite some time. It's time to change it out, and we look forward to seeing the finished product.
1: The township received $125,000 in a federal grant to support the project. Mainly sunny today with a high of 27, few clouds for tonight, a low of 12.
3: Hi, Brendan Kelly from Coldwell Banker Southwest Realty. Growing up downriver means I know St. Clair Township inside and out. If you're looking to make a move downriver, call me today at 519-328-0955.
1: In sports, Tomas Hertl scored the go-ahead goal with 3 minutes and 24 seconds remaining in the third period to lift the Golden Knights to a 5-4 win over Carolina in Game 1 of the Stanley Cup Final. Game 2 in that best-of-seven series is on tomorrow night in Carolina. The Sarnia Sting have traded forward Liam Beamish to the Erie Otters Stanley Cup Final. Game 2 in that best-of-seven series is on tomorrow night in Carolina. The Sarnia Sting have traded forward Liam Beamish to the Erie Otters for a fifth-round

0: The Jays send Patrick Corbin to the mound in the second of the three games set tonight on Big Country 103.9 at 7:15. The Detroit Tigers routed Tampa Bay 8-0 yesterday. Tigers starter Jack Flaherty struck out 6 in 5-plus innings for his first win since September. Elsewhere, the Yankees lost 9-4 to Cleveland. Baltimore doubled Boston 4-2. The Dodgers got by Arizona 6-5. And the NBA Finals tip off tonight between the Knicks and the Spurs. The series gets underway in San Antonio at 8:30. I'm Stephanie Shavs.
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Sonya Lampton's Big Country 103.9. Today is the final day for you to qualify to win a pair of tickets to the Luke Combs Toronto concert June 6th, plus overnight accommodation and $500 spending money. All you need to do is text the word BIG, B-I-G, when you hear Luke Combs' new song, Be By You. That'll get you into the draw. Here's Jade Eagleson.

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Sarnia Lampton's Big Country 103.9 with Chris Stapleton and Tennessee Whiskey. So, what's your go-to beverage to pair up with your breakfast? Well, like every morning, I had my iced coffee. That's my thing. I have one iced coffee every day. That's it. Tea or water for the rest of the day. But it turns out if you had tea this morning with your breakfast, and tea is your go-to for breakfast, it is actually doing you a world of good. So non-tea drinkers, we might need to tea up. So tea is good for us. 3 to 5 cups a day of tea is ideal. Tea reduces blood pressure, it cleans out our system, and if you go for the green or black tea, those ones are going to help counteract the effects of that big pile of bacon that you're shoveling in over the weekend.

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1: Mainly sunny skies for today, a high of 27. Few clouds for tonight, a low of 12. Mix of sun and cloud tomorrow, winds out of the southwest, a high of 30. Mix of sun and cloud Friday, a high of 29.
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0: Sarnia Lambton's Big Country 103.9. The Sarnia Legion, in partnership with the City of Sarnia, invite veterans and anyone that supports the military to the official unveiling of the new military crosswalk. It's located at the corner of Christina and Wellington Street, right in front of the Sarnia Library. So that is the new military crosswalk. The unveiling is this Sunday, June 7th at 2 p.m.
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0: Good morning. I'm Stephanie Shavs. Lambton OPP are looking for two suspects in a break and enter at a Petrolia Line business. It happened just after 1 o'clock in the morning on Friday, May 15th. The full descriptions of the two male suspects is posted at sarnianewstoday.ca. If you have any information, you're asked to call police or Crime Stoppers. Ontario's legislature started a 21-week break yesterday, and by the time MPPs return from the summer recess, it will nearly be Halloween. The House had been set to resume from a summer break in mid-September, but instead will come back the day after the municipal election on October 27th. Local dignitaries gathered recently at the Bradshaw Conservation Lands in St. Clair Township to acknowledge the work that went into adding it to the St. Clair Region Conservation Authority's protected property list. The lands, spanning over 40 hectares, provide a variety of habitats, including mature forest and wetland. The site plays a critical role in supporting local biodiversity, including several species at risk. And you may have noticed that the playground at Centennial Park in Watford is closed. The playground revitalization project started on Monday. Warwick Township Mayor Todd Case says the work is expected to take a couple of weeks.
1: So this is brand new accessible equipment. The other stuff's been there for quite some time. It's time to change it out, and we look forward to seeing the finished product.
0: The township received $125,000 in a federal grant to support the project. Mainly sunny today with a high of 27, few clouds for tonight, a low of 12. In sports, Tomas Hertl scored the go-ahead goal with 3 minutes and 24 seconds remaining in the third period to lift the Golden Knights to a 5-4 win over Carolina in Game 1 of the Stanley Cup Final. Game 2 in that best-of-seven series is on tomorrow night in Carolina. The Sarnia Sting have traded forward Liam Beamish to the Erie Otters for a fifth-round pick in 2027 and a third-rounder in 2028. The 19-year-old scored 25 goals and added 37 assists in over 100 games in a Sarnia Sting uniform. The Sting also acquired 19-year-old forward Parker Holmes from Brantford in exchange for third- and sixth-round draft picks in 2028. The Atlanta Braves defeated the Toronto Blue Jays 4-3 in MLB action last night. Kevin Gausman took the loss despite another deep start. He surrendered 5 hits and 4 runs with 8 strikeouts in 6 innings. The Jays send Patrick Corbin to the mound in the second of the 3-game set tonight on Big Country 103.9 at 7:15. The Detroit Tigers routed Tampa Bay 8-0 yesterday. Tigers starter Jack

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1: Matt Lang, She Stole My Truck, Sarnia Lampton's Big Country 103.9. In country music news, downtown Nashville is transforming into the epicenter of the country music universe as CMA Fest runs from June 4th through June 7th, and we will give you updates as it happens. Multi-platinum artist Riley Green has officially extended his 2026 headlining tour to run through the fall and conclude with two major shows in Vegas in December. And following buzz over their upcoming CMA Fest sets, Tyler Hubbard and Brian Kelly are teasing an era of new music. Fans are speculating on what a 2026 version of the duo's signature Bro Country would actually sound like. So hopefully we'll have that for you to hear soon.

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2: Mainly sunny skies for today, a high of 27. Few clouds for tonight, a low of 12. Mix of sun and cloud tomorrow, winds out of the southwest, a high of 30. Mix of sun and cloud Friday, a high of 29.
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0: With an update from SarniaNewsToday.ca, I'm Melanie Irwin. Mainly sunny this afternoon, high of 27. Right now it's 23 Celsius, 73 Fahrenheit. Lambton OPP say the body of a 22-year-old missing swimmer from Nepal has been pulled from the waters of Lake Huron. On May 18th, emergency responders were called about a raft carrying five individuals experiencing distress on Lake Huron at Pinery Provincial Park. Four were able to make it safely to shore, while one individual was unaccounted for. Lambton OPP Constable Janine Robertson says the missing swimmer's body was recovered Friday afternoon in the area of Port Franks.
1: On May 29th, 2026, at approximately 2:33 p.m., members of the Lambton County OPP, in partnership with Lambton Shores Fire and Emergency Services, responded to a report of a deceased person located in the waters of Lake Huron along the shoreline in the municipality of Lambton Shores.
0: She says the Office of the Chief Coroner and the Ontario Forensic Pathology Service helped identify the body as the missing person. West Region OPP is warning passengers about the dangers of resting their feet on the dashboard in a social media video today. Sergeant Ed Sanchuk says feet should always be off the dashboard, every ride, every time.
2: Everyone's feet should be on the floor at all times, never on the dashboard. While it may feel comfortable, placing your feet on the dash creates a serious risk of catastrophic injury in a collision. In a crash, even at low speeds, airbags deploy in milliseconds. They inflate at speeds of up to 160 to 320 kilometers an hour. So when your feet are on the dashboard, that airbag deploys with tremendous force, your legs are then driven back towards your face and torso, and your body is forced into unnatural positions under extreme pressure.
0: Sanchuk says the outcome can be devastating and including death or life-altering injuries. He says, as in many cases, the injuries that should have been minor become catastrophic due to improper seating postures. The Lambton Heritage Museum's inviting families to explore local nautical history during its Shipwrecks Secrets PA Day event this Friday. The interactive event explores different shipwrecks near Lambton County and their causes. Educational Program Coordinator Colleen Inglis says shipwrecks are powerful reminders of the risks tied to our region's waterways. The event is being held from 11 a.m. until 4. Admission is $5 for adults, 4 for seniors and students, 3 for children, and children under the age of 3 are free. And the NDP parliamentary leader Don Davies introduced a bill yesterday to ban MPs from crossing the floor without getting the support of their voters in a by-election. We're wondering today if you think the legislation is needed. Let us know by voting in our poll at sarnianewstoday.ca. Mainly sunny this afternoon, high of 27, a few clouds tonight, a low of 12. Right now it's 23 Celsius, 73 Fahrenheit. I'm Melanie Irwin.
3: In sports, the Toronto Blue Jays are in Atlanta for the second of their three-game series against the Braves. Atlanta sits atop the Major League standings with a record of 41-20. The Jays have lost three straight and sit one game out of a wild card spot in the American League. First pitch is 7:15 on Big Country 103.9. Detroit's in Tampa, Baltimore in Boston, the Yankees hosting Cleveland. Victor Wembanyama and the San Antonio Spurs are home to the New York Knicks in the opening game of the NBA Finals. The Knicks haven't won a championship since 1973, but they did beat the Spurs to win the Emirates NBA Cup in December. Tip-off is championship since 1973, but they did beat the Spurs to win the Emirates NBA Cup in December. Tip-off is set for 8:30. A pair of games in the WNBA, including

0: quarterfinals of the French Open tennis tournament. I'm Josh Boyes.
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Are you going on vacation soon? What are the ingredients that you need to make it a perfect vacation? 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

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What are the ingredients you need for a perfect vacation? One poll asked a whole bunch of travelers, and it's been found that a memorable vacation should include traveling with a group of at least four people, enjoying a minimum of four new experiences, and doing something unexpected. So have your vacations, do they sound like that? Have they been like that? Well, we were on cruises in January and March. I know, a little indulgent, but why not? You only live once. So one with four people and the other just us two. Both were good. But I do understand the attraction of traveling with another couple. We did that a couple years back and it was amazing. And, you know, I just don't want to be going on excursions and feeling like I'm herding cattle, right? Trying to get everyone to get to the right place. Anyways, out of 6,000 travelers, a third believed stepping out of their comfort zone was absolutely necessary for an unforgettable trip. Also, making new vacation friends was key to a memorable vacation. We did do that on the second cruise. And while you're vacationing, at least three new dishes should also be tried. Well, the second cruise we went on this year was a Dutch cruise line, so I tried a whole bunch of different Dutch foods for the first time and enjoyed them. As for the unexpected, we didn't book any excursions on our second cruise. And at a port one day, we ended up with an unexpected once-in-a-lifetime experience at the Blue Hole.

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1: Mainly sunny this afternoon, high of 27. A few clouds tonight, a low of 12. A mix of sun and cloud expected Thursday. Wind becoming southwest, gusting to 40 kilometers an hour, high of 30. Cloudy Friday, high of 30 again.
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0: Good afternoon. I'm Melanie Irwin. After nearly 2 weeks of searching, the body of a missing swimmer was recovered from Lake Huron last Friday in the area of Port Franks. Lambton OPP say today the 22-year-old from Nepal did not make it to shore after a raft with four others got into trouble off Pinery Provincial Park on Victoria Day. Constable Janine Robertson says their hearts go out to those affected by the tragedy.
1: The Lambton OPP recognizes the impact this incident has had on the individuals involved, their loved ones, first responders, and the broader community. The OPP would like to thank the public for their patience and support throughout the search effort.
0: She says the Office of the Chief Coroner and the Ontario Forensic Pathology Service helped identify the body as the missing person. West Region OPP has a message for passengers and vehicles today, and that is, a moment of comfort is not worth a lifetime of consequences. Sergeant Ed Sanchuk has posted a video to social media about the dangers of resting your feet on the dashboard.
2: The outcome can be devastating, which includes death or life-altering injuries. And in many cases, injuries that should have been minor become catastrophic due to improper seating postures.
0: Sanchuk says everyone's feet should be on the floor at all times and never on the dashboard. And you can learn about shipwrecks at Lambton Heritage Museum this Friday. A special PA Day event is being held from 11 to 4. Mainly sunny this afternoon, high of 27. A few clouds tonight, a low of 12. I'm Melanie Irwin.
3: In sports, the Toronto Blue Jays are in Atlanta for the second of their three-game series against the Braves. Atlanta sits atop the Major League standings with a record of 41-20. The Jays have lost three straight and sit one game out of a wild card spot in the American League. First pitch is 7:15 on Big Country 103.9. Detroit's in Tampa, Baltimore in Boston, the Yankees hosting Cleveland. Victor Wembanyama and the San Antonio Spurs are home to the New York Knicks in the opening game of the NBA Finals. The Knicks haven't won a championship since 1973, but they did beat the Spurs to win the Emirates NBA Cup in December. Tip-off is set for 8:30. A pair of games in the WNBA, including Toronto in New York. The Toronto Maple Leafs are reportedly ramping up interviews this week as the search for a head coach continues. They'll be interviewing Patrick Waugh and Peter Laviolette for the position. Craig Berube was let go at the end of the season. The NHL Stanley Cup Final is taking a break. They're back on the ice tomorrow night in Carolina. Vegas has a 1-0 series lead after winning last night's opener 5-4. And Canadian Felix Auger-Aliassime is facing Italy's Flavio Cavalli in the quarterfinals of the French Open tennis tournament. I'm Josh Boyes.
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Sarnia Lambton's Big Country 103.9. So, is the division of chores in your household pretty equal or not even close?

the Washboard Union and Shot of Glory. Sarnia Lambton's Big Country 103.9. So the division of household chores, pretty equal between y'all or not so much? Well, it turns out, and please, don't shoot the messenger. Men think they do more household chores than they do. They think they're doing their actual equal share of work at home, even when they're not. This study from Home and Garden found a significant gender gap in how moms and dads describe their household distribution of labor. Okay, let's be serious. This has been argued from the beginning of time. I'm not going to say yay or nay, but it's been argued from the beginning of time. My best remedy, though, is I've found to just not do for a day or so. Then it all becomes crystal clear.

0: It's Cordell Green with your entertainment news. Well, Sydney Sweeney is starring in a reimagining of The Legend of Sleepy Hollow. Netflix is already working on a sequel to its action movie War Machine with Alan Ritchson. They're also turning the 1979 Al Pacino legal drama Injustice for All into a TV series. And Zack Snyder is remaking the 1981 classic Escape from New York. Kurt Russell, of course, starred in the original. Ella Langley says now that she has the fame she always wanted, she often finds herself dreaming of being without it. Morgan Wallen took to socials to poke fun over having flipped his piano at a concert the other day when it wasn't working.
1: Hey, I just want you guys to know that right now this piano is working. That's what they told me last night.
0: Brian Kelly and Tyler Hubbard have updated their social media pages with a new Florida Georgia Line logo, and billboards have started popping up around Nashville, so sounds like a reunion tour or music project is getting real close. Riley Green says he looks forward to family life and fatherhood someday, but he's not ready. He's too busy recording, touring, acting, hosting, and mentoring now on The Voice. And Zach Topp surprised fans at a Marcus King show in Nashville the other day by showing up and getting on stage with Marcus and Blackberry Smoke's Charlie Starr for a cover of Charlie Daniels' Trudy. That's the scoop. I'm Cordell.
2: Sonia Lampton's Big Country Weather.
3: Mainly sunny this afternoon, high of 27. A few clouds tonight, a low of 12. A mix of sun and cloud expected Thursday. Wind becoming southwest, gusting to 40 kilometers an hour, high of 30. Cloudy Friday, high of 30 again.
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0: Good afternoon. I'm Melanie Irwin. Lambton OPP say a body recovered from Lake Huron in the area of Port Franks last Friday has been identified as a swimmer reported missing May 18th. Constable Janine Robertson provided the update this morning.
1: With the assistance of the Office of the Chief Coroner and Ontario Forensics Pathology Service, the deceased individual has been identified as a 22-year-old from Nepal and has been confirmed to be the missing person.
0: Police were called to the Pinery Provincial Park on Victoria Day after a raft carrying five individuals went into distress. The four other passengers made it to shore safely. Roundabout safety is being highlighted in a video posted today by West Region OPP. Sergeant Ed Sanchuk says they improve traffic flow and reduce serious collisions, but only when drivers use them correctly.
2: Here's what you need to know. Yield on entry. Slow down. Watch for pedestrians and look to your left. Traffic already in the roundabout has the right of way. Enter only when there's a safe gap.
0: Sanchuk says choosing the correct lane in dual lane roundabouts depends on your intended exit. He says keep in the right lane if you're exiting right away, or move to the left lane if going straight through or three quarters of the way around. And if you have kids interested in shipwrecks, a special PA Day event is planned this Friday at Lambton Heritage Museum to explore them. Details are on our website. Mainly sunny this afternoon, high of 27, a few clouds tonight, a low of 12. I'm Melanie Irwin.
3: In sports, the Toronto Blue Jays are in Atlanta for the second of their three-game series against the Braves. Atlanta sits atop the Major League standings with a record of 41-20. The Jays have lost three straight and sit one game out of a wildcard spot in the American League. First pitch is 7:15 on Big Country 103.9. Detroit's in Tampa, Baltimore in Boston, the Yankees hosting Cleveland. Victor Wembanyama and the San Antonio Spurs are home to the New York Knicks in the opening game of the NBA Finals. The Knicks haven't won a championship since 1973, but they did beat the Spurs to win the Emirates NBA Cup in December. Tip-off is set for 8:30. A pair of games in the WNBA, including Toronto in New York. The Toronto Maple Leafs are reportedly ramping up interviews this week as the search for a head coach continues. They'll be interviewing Patrick Waugh and Peter Laviolette for the position. Craig Berube was let go at the end of the season. The NHL Stanley Cup Final is taking a break. They're back on the ice tomorrow night in Carolina. Vegas has a 1-0 series lead after winning last night's opener 5-4. And Canadian Felix Auger-Aliassime is facing Italy's Flavio Cavalli in the quarterfinals of the French Open tennis tournament. I'm Josh Boyes.
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What's something you dream of doing? It's attainable, but you just haven't had the time to actualize it. Making dreams come true, coming up. Here's High Valley. I'm leaving you.

Tyler Joe Miller, Pillow Talkin', Sonya Lampton's Big Country, 103.9. So, making those dreams come true. Of course we've got big dreams and big goals. Psychology Today says that is completely normal. They also say if you want to get closer to achieving those dreams, there are some ways to making those dreams come true. Number one, they say, don't think of your dream, think well of others. In a survey of successful business leaders, 97% had a positive view of others and were pretty unlikely to find fault. Next, act as if. Behave just as you would if your dream were already a reality. Well, my pocketbook says, no, don't do that, dear. Number three, emulate your heroes. Find someone who's achieved the sort of goals that you want to achieve and do what they did. Just be careful not to lose your own identity. Next, write your goals down. The act of writing liberates something in our subconscious. It gives the mind direction and keeps us focused. And finally, number five, help others realize their dreams. Nature rewards generosity. You can get anything you want in life if you help enough other people get what they want.

and songs you can sing along with at home, in the car, or at work. Just don't get too loud behind the desk. Sarnia Lambton's Big Country, 103.9.

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1: One of the first things you do in the morning is check the forecast.
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7: Sarnia Lambton's Big Country Weather.
8: Mainly sunny this afternoon, high of 27. A few clouds tonight, a low of 12. A mix of sun and cloud expected Thursday. Wind becoming southwest, gusting to 40 kilometers an hour, high of 30. Cloudy Friday, high of 30 again.
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0: SarniaNewsToday.ca is brought to you by Coldwell Banker Southwest Realty.
1: Good afternoon. I'm Melanie Irwin. Lambton OPP say a body recovered from Lake Huron in the area of Port Franks last Friday has been identified as a swimmer reported missing May 18th. Constable Janine Robertson provided the update this morning.
2: With the assistance of the Office of the Chief Coroner and Ontario Forensics Pathology Service, the deceased individual has been identified as a 22-year-old from Nepal and has been confirmed to be the missing person.
1: Police were called to the Pinery Provincial Park on Victoria Day after a raft carrying five individuals went into distress. The four other passengers made it to shore safely. Roundabout safety is being highlighted in a video posted today by West Region OPP. Sergeant Ed Sanchuk says they improve traffic flow and reduce serious collisions, but only when drivers use them correctly.
3: Here's what you need to know. Yield on entry. Slow down. Watch for pedestrians and look to your left. Traffic already in the roundabout has the right of way. Enter only when there's a safe gap.
1: Sanchuk says choosing the correct lane in dual lane roundabouts depends on your intended exit. He says keep in the right lane if you're exiting right away, or move to the left lane if going straight through or three quarters of the way around. And if you have kids interested in shipwrecks, a special PA Day event is planned this Friday at Lambton Heritage Museum to explore them. Details are on our website. Mainly sunny this afternoon, high of 27, a few clouds tonight, a low of 12. I'm Melanie Irwin.
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5: In sports, the Toronto Blue Jays are in Atlanta for the second of their three-game series against the Braves. Atlanta sits atop the Major League standings with a record of 41-20. The Jays have lost three straight and sit one game out of a wild-card spot in the American League. First pitch is 7:15 on Big Country, 103.9. Detroit's in Tampa, Baltimore in Boston, the Yankees hosting Cleveland. Victor Wembanyama and the San Antonio Spurs are home to the New York Knicks in the opening game of the NBA Finals. The Knicks haven't won a championship since 1973, but they did beat the Spurs to win the Emirates NBA Cup in December. Tip-off is set for 8:30. A pair of games in the WNBA, including Toronto in New York. The Toronto Maple Leafs are reportedly ramping up interviews this week as the search for a head coach continues. They'll be interviewing Patrick Waugh and Peter Laviolette for the position. Craig Berube was let go at the end of the season. The NHL Stanley Cup Final is taking a break. They're back on the ice tomorrow night in Carolina. Vegas has a 1-0 series lead after winning last night's opener 5-4. And Canadian Felix Auger-Aliassime is facing Italy's Flavio Cavalli in the quarterfinals of the French Open tennis tournament. I'm Josh Boyes.
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Sarnia Lampton's Big Country 103.9. If you're going to the gym after work and need something to fuel you through the sweat and the effort so that you make it to dinner, there is a suggestion that you might go to the gym after work and need something to fuel you through the sweat and the effort so that you make it to dinner. There is a suggestion that you might like.

Jess Moskaluk and Knock Off, Sonya Lampton's Big Country 103.9. So you're going to the gym after work. You're not sure that you're going to be able to make it through your whole workout because you don't have enough energy. So if you're looking for something to fuel you, experts say bananas. I can't stand bananas, but it looks like I better learn to choke them down. Researchers have found that bananas pack more of a sports performance punch than energy in sports drinks. How on earth could this be? Well, a simple banana has a healthier blend of sugars. Oh, I don't know if I can do it. No. How about you try it first and let me know how it goes? I'm just not a fan and I'd prefer to give it a pass, but if you can do it, why not? If you love bananas, pair up water and bananas and sweat it out. Supposedly, it's the perfect thing to help with the muscles, and you let me know how that goes. Never drinking again. The rec laws.

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0: Cordell Green with your entertainment news. Well, Sydney Sweeney is starring in a reimagining of The Legend of Sleepy Hollow. Netflix is already working on a sequel to its action movie War Machine with Alan Ritchson. They're also turning the 1979 Al Pacino legal drama And Justice for All into a TV series. And Zack Snyder is remaking the 1981 classic Escape from New York. Kurt Russell, of course, starred in the original. Ella Langley says now that she has the fame she always wanted, she often finds herself dreaming of being without it. Morgan Wallen took to socials to poke fun over having flipped his piano at a concert the other day when it wasn't working.
1: Hey, I just want you guys to know that right now this piano is working. That's what they told me last night.
0: Brian Kelly and Tyler Hubbard have updated their social media pages with a new Florida Georgia Line logo, and billboards have started popping up around Nashville, so sounds like a reunion tour or music project is getting real close. Riley Green says he looks forward to family life and fatherhood someday, but he's not ready. He's too busy recording, touring, acting, hosting, and mentoring now on The Voice. And Zach Topp surprised fans at a Marcus King show in Nashville the other day by showing up and getting on stage with Marcus and Blackberry Smoke's Charlie Starr for a cover of Charlie Daniels' Trudy. That's the scoop. I'm Cordell.
2: Sarnia Lambton's Big Country Weather.
3: Mainly sunny this afternoon, high of 27. A few clouds tonight, a low of 12. A mix of sun and cloud expected Thursday. Wind becoming southwest, gusting to 40 kilometers an hour, high of 30. Cloudy Friday, high of 30 again.
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0: with an update from SarniaNewsToday.ca. I'm Ellen Irwin. A few clouds tonight, a low of 12. Right now it's 25 Celsius, 77 Fahrenheit. Lambton OPP say the body of a 22-year-old missing swimmer from Nepal was pulled from the waters of Lake Huron last week. Emergency responders were called to a raft carrying five individuals experiencing distress at Pinery Provincial Park on May 18th. Four people made it to shore. One individual was unaccounted for. Lambton OPP Constable Janine Robertson says they were found Friday afternoon in the area of Port Franks.
1: On May 29th, 2026, at approximately 2:33 p.m., members of the Lambton County OPP, in partnership with Lambton Shores Fire and Emergency Services, responded to a report of a deceased person located in the waters of Lake Huron, along the shoreline in the municipality of Lambton Shores.
0: She says the Office of the Chief Coroner and Ontario Forensic Pathology Service helped identify the body. A Watford business and contractor have been fined $145,000 following a fatal workplace incident over 2 years ago. A 17-year-old from Watford involved in tasks related to demolition and construction around a barn on Churchill Line in Warwick was pronounced dead at the scene on May 9, 2024. The Ministry of Labour, Immigration, Training and Skills Development says an Ontario numbered company operating as Agro Acres on LaSalle Line and Nick DeJong, a contractor operating as DeJong Excavating, were convicted April 29, 2026. That full story is posted at SarniaNewsToday.ca. West Region OPP is warning passengers about the dangers of resting their feet on the dashboard in a social media video today. Sergeant Ed Sanchuk says feet should always be off the dash every ride, every time. He says in a crash, even at low speeds, airbags deploy in milliseconds, which can drive legs back toward your face and torso, forcing your body into unnatural positions under extreme pressure. Nearly 1,100 new affordable and specialized supportive housing units are needed in Lambton County over the next decade. Lambton County Council was presented a 10-year housing and homelessness plan this morning that outlined five key priorities. Senior Consulting Associate Chris Gorman says the first is increasing the deeply affordable and affordable housing supply, which is foundational to improving the entire housing and homelessness system.
2: So this includes private market rentals, nonprofit housing, rent geared to income units, and supportive housing.
0: Full details are posted to our website. And the Lambton Heritage Museum is inviting families to explore local nautical history during its Shipwreck Secrets PA Day event this Friday. It's being held from 11 a.m. until 4. A few clouds tonight, a low of 12. A mix of sun and cloud on Thursday, high of 30, with a humidex at 31. Right now it's 25 Celsius, 77 Fahrenheit. I'm Melanie Irwin.
3: In sports, Patrick Corbin gets the ball for the Toronto Blue Jays as they play the second of their three-game series in Atlanta. The Braves are atop the Major League standings with a record of 41-20. The Jays are looking to snap a three-game losing skid. First pitch is at 7:15 on Big Country 103.9. Earlier today, Detroit got by Tampa 7-2. The Tigers complete the three-game sweep with a win. Boston is home to Baltimore later on. Cleveland's at the Yankees. Victor Wembanyama and the San Antonio Spurs take on the New York Knicks in the opening game of the NBA Finals. The Knicks are looking for their first championship since 1973, but they did beat the Spurs to win the NBA Emirates Cup in December. Tip-off is set for 8:30. Games around the WNBA include Toronto in New York, Phoenix in Seattle. The NHL Stanley Cup Final takes a break tonight. They're back on the ice tomorrow in Carolina. Vegas has a 1-0 series lead after winning last night's opener 5-4. The Toronto Maple Leafs are reportedly ramping up interviews this week as the search for a head coach continues. They'll be interviewing Patrick Waugh and Peter Laviolette for the position. Craig Berube was let go at the end of the season. And Canada's Felix Auger-Aliassime lost to Italy's Flavio Cavalli in the quarterfinals of the French Open tennis tournament. I'm Josh Boys.
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1: Sarnia Lambton's Big Country Weather.
2: Mainly sunny this afternoon, high of 27. A few clouds tonight, a low of 12. A mix of sun and cloud expected Thursday. Wind becoming southwest, gusting to 40 kilometers an hour, high of 30. Cloudy Friday, high of 30 again.
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0: We're chatting with Billy Urchuk, General Manager of the Wellings of Corunna. Billy, spring has sprung. 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
9: Well, just because you don't have to cut grass or shovel snow anymore doesn't mean you can't do some gardening. 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
9: 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So we can certainly provide advice.
0: If you're interested in downsizing and moving to the Wellings of Corunna, Billy can answer all of your questions. 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

0: With an update from SarniaNewsToday.ca, I'm Melanie Irwin. After nearly 2 weeks of searching, the body of a missing swimmer was recovered from Lake Huron last Friday in the area of Port Franks. Lambton OPP say the 22-year-old from Nepal didn't make it to shore after a raft with four others got into trouble off Pinery Provincial Park on Victoria Day. Constable Janine Robertson says their heart goes out to those affected by the tragedy.
1: The Lambton OPP recognizes the impact this incident has had on the individuals involved, their loved ones, first responders, and the broader community. The OPP would like to thank the public for their patience and support throughout the search effort.
0: The Office of the Chief Coroner and Ontario Forensic Pathology Service helped identify the body as the missing person. A business and contractor in Watford have been fined $145,000 after pleading guilty in a fatal workplace incident just over 2 years ago. The Ministry of Labour, Immigration, Training and Skills Development said an Ontario numbered company operating as Agro Acres on LaSalle Line and Nick DeJong, a contractor operating as DeJong Excavating, were convicted on April 29, 2026. On May 9, 2024, a worker was involved in tasks related to demolition and construction around a barn on Churchill Line in Warwick. Sarnia News Today reported at the time a 17-year-old from Watford was pronounced dead at the scene. West Region OPP has a message for passengers and vehicles today, and that is, a moment of comfort is not worth a lifetime of consequences. Sergeant Ed Sanchuk posted a video to social media about the dangers of resting your feet on the dashboard.
2: The outcome can be devastating, which includes death or life-altering injuries. And in many cases, injuries that should have been minor become catastrophic due to improper seating postures.
0: Sanchuk says everyone's feet should be on the floor at all times and never on the dashboard. Five key priorities were laid out to Lambton County Council this morning as the county develops a plan for housing and homelessness. A 10-year strategy was presented by Org Code Consulting. Senior Consulting Associate Marina Slautsky says it brings a clear and coordinated path to improving housing stability across the county.
3: A central focus of the plan is strengthening the entire housing system, from prevention and early intervention to ensuring that there are appropriate and sustainable pathways out of homelessness for those with the greatest needs.
0: Other priorities include increasing the deeply affordable and affordable housing supply. And you can learn about shipwrecks at Lambton Heritage Museum this Friday. A special PA Day event is being held from 11 to 4. A few clouds tonight, a low of 12, a mix of sun and cloud on Thursday, high of 30. I'm Melanie Irwin.
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5: In sports, Patrick Corbin gets the ball for the Toronto Blue Jays as they play the second of their three-game series in Atlanta. The Braves are atop the Major League standings with a record of 41-20. The Jays are looking to snap a three-game losing skid. First pitch is at 7:15 on Big Country 103.9. Earlier today, Detroit got by Tampa 7-2. The Tigers complete the three-game sweep with a win. Boston is home to Baltimore later on. Cleveland's at the Yankees. Victor Wembanyama and the San Antonio Spurs take on the New York Knicks in the opening game of the NBA Finals. The Knicks are looking for their first championship since 1973, but they did beat the Spurs to win the NBA Emirates Cup in December. Tip-off is set for 8:30. Games around the WNBA include Toronto in New York, Phoenix in Seattle. The NHL Stanley Cup Final takes a break tonight. They're back on the ice tomorrow in Carolina. Vegas has a 1-0 series lead after winning last night's opener 5-4. The Toronto Maple Leafs are reportedly ramping up interviews this week as the search for a head coach continues. They'll be interviewing Patrick Waugh and Peter Laviolette for the position. Craig Berube was let go at the end of the season. And Canada's Felix Auger-Aliassime lost to Italy's Flavio Cavalli in the quarterfinals of the French Open tennis tournament. I'm Josh Boyes.
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2: A few clouds in the forecast, low 12 degrees. A mix of sun and cloud Thursday on a southwest wind, high 30. Mainly cloudy Friday, high again of 30. Cloudy skies Saturday, a 40% chance of showers, high 27.
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Crazy baby, I just one drink could change things. Who'd ever thought we'd make it? Who'd have thought we'd ever come this far? Sparks flying over Bud Lights. 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

0: With an update from SarniaNewsToday.ca, I'm Melanie Irwin. After nearly 2 weeks of searching, the body of a missing swimmer was recovered from Lake Huron last Friday in the area of Port Franks. Lambton OPP say the 22-year-old from Nepal didn't make it to shore after a raft with four others got into trouble off Pinery Provincial Park on Victoria Day. Constable Janine Robertson says their heart goes out to those affected by the tragedy.
1: The Lambton OPP recognizes the impact this incident has had on the individuals involved, their loved ones, first responders, and the broader community. The OPP would like to thank the public for their patience and support throughout the search effort.
0: The Office of the Chief Coroner and Ontario Forensic Pathology Service helped identify the body as the missing person. A business and contractor in Watford have been fined $145,000 after pleading guilty in a fatal workplace incident just over 2 years ago. The Ministry of Labour, Immigration, Training and Skills Development said an Ontario numbered company operating as Agro Acres on LaSalle Line and Nick DeJong, a contractor operating as DeJong Excavating, were convicted on April 29, 2026. On May 9, 2024, a worker was involved in tasks related to demolition and construction around a barn on Churchill Line in Warwick. Sarnia News Today reported at the time a 17-year-old from Watford was pronounced dead at the scene. West Region OPP has a message for passengers in vehicles today, and that is, a moment of comfort is not worth a lifetime of consequences. Sergeant Ed Sanchuk posted a video to social media about the dangers of resting your feet on the dashboard.
2: The outcome can be devastating, which includes death or life-altering injuries. And in many cases, injuries that should have been minor become catastrophic due to improper seating postures.
0: Sanchuk says everyone's feet should be on the floor at all times and never on the dashboard. Five key priorities were laid out to Lambton County Council this morning as the county develops a plan for housing and homelessness. A 10-year strategy was presented by Org Code Consulting. Senior Consulting Associate Marina Slautsky says it brings a clear and coordinated path to improving housing stability across the county.
3: A central focus of the plan is strengthening the entire housing system, from prevention and early intervention to ensuring that there are appropriate and sustainable pathways out of homelessness for those with the greatest needs.
0: Other priorities include increasing the deeply affordable and affordable housing supply. And you can learn about shipwrecks at Lambton Heritage Museum this Friday. A special PA Day event is being held from 11 to 4. A few clouds tonight, a low of 12, a mix of sun and cloud on Thursday, high of 30. I'm Melanie Irwin.
4: In sports, Patrick Corbin gets the ball for the Toronto Blue Jays as they play the second of their three-game series in Atlanta. The Braves are atop the Major League standings with a record of 41-20. The Jays are looking to snap a three-game losing skid. First pitch is at 7:15 on Big Country 103.9. Earlier today, Detroit got by Tampa 7-2. The Tigers complete the three-game sweep with a win. Boston is home to Baltimore later on. Cleveland's at the Yankees. Victor Wembanyama and the San Antonio Spurs take on the New York Knicks in the opening game of the NBA Finals. The Knicks are looking for their first championship since 1973, but they did beat the Spurs to win the NBA Emirates Cup in December. Tip-off is set for 8:30. Games around the WNBA include Toronto in New York, Phoenix in Seattle. The NHL Stanley Cup Final takes a break tonight. They're back on the ice tomorrow in Carolina. Vegas has a 1-0 series lead after winning last night's opener 5-4. The Toronto Maple Leafs are reportedly ramping up interviews this week as the search for a head coach continues. They'll be interviewing Patrick Waugh and Peter Laviolette for the position. Craig Berube was let go at the end of the season. And Canada's Félix Auger-Aliassime lost to Italy's Flavio Cavalli in the quarterfinals of the French Open tennis tournament. I'm Josh Boyes.
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0: It's Cordell Green with your entertainment news. Well, Sydney Sweeney is starring in a reimagining of The Legend of Sleepy Hollow. Netflix is already working on a sequel to its action movie War Machine with Alan Ritchson. They're also turning the 1979 Al Pacino legal drama And Justice for All into a TV series. And Zack Snyder is remaking the 1981 classic Escape from New York. Kurt Russell, of course, starred in the original. Ella Langley says now that she has the fame she always wanted, she often finds herself dreaming of being without it. Morgan Wallen took to socials to poke fun over having flipped his piano at a concert the other day when it wasn't working.
1: Hey, I just want you guys to know that right now this piano is working. That's what they told me last night.
0: Brian Kelly and Tyler Hubbard have updated their social media pages with the new Florida Georgia Line logo, and billboards have started popping up around Nashville, so sounds like a reunion tour or music project is getting real close. Riley Green says he looks forward to family life and fatherhood someday, but he's not ready. He's too busy recording, touring, acting, hosting, and mentoring now on The Voice. And Zach Topp surprised fans at a Marcus King show in Nashville the other day by showing up and getting on stage with Marcus and Blackberry Smoke's Charlie Starr for a cover of Charlie Daniels' Trudy. That's The Scoop. I'm Cordell.
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down at a local beer joint with a few of the guys, when this cute little country girl caught my eye. And boy, let me tell you, she was the prettiest thing I'd ever seen in a pair of boots. 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And that's when I realized that she was every cowboy's dream come true.

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0: Sarnia Lambton's Big Country. 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Sarnia Lambton's Big Country weather.
1: A few clouds in the forecast, low 12 degrees. A mix of sun and cloud Thursday on a southwest wind, high 30. Mainly cloudy Friday, high again of 30. Cloudy skies Saturday, a 40% chance of showers, high 27.
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